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1: 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It makes me feel like it.

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Don't watch that. Watch this. This is the heavy, heavy monster sound. The nuttiest sound around. So if you're coming off the street and you're beginning to feel the heat, well, listen, Buster, you better start to move your feet to the rockin'est, rock-steady beat of madness.

0: Bienvenido. 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
1: I know that we are young and I know that you may love me, but I just can't be with you like this anymore.